of what the piano should sound like since I've tried the upright piano. So I particularly chose a piano that's not, perhaps it's not suited for like a concerto or Rachmaninoff, or I wanted something very clear and, alive. That's how I chose the piano. And I mean, some people might think it's not a big, but what is, that's what I imagine I want the sound to be, and I got it.

0: just looking at this body of work Joplin left us, you know, he left us way too soon, but we do have this stuff. You know, you now have immersed yourself in this, recorded this. In my opinion, these are pieces which should turn up often on piano recitals,
1: Yes.
0: recordings. Talk about your ambassadorship for these pieces because, you know, rather than turning to a piano transcription of a Brahms Hungarian dance as a short
1: Right.
0: piece in a recital, why not program a Joplin rag? I mean, we're going back to your being the pianist, are you like using a little bit of ambassadorship to try to encourage pianists to, hey, you know, I learned this stuff. I didn't know any of this stuff. I learned it all. I recorded it all. I now know it all, you know, encourage them to take a look and start using some of this material more often. I'm just curious.
1: If I'm trying to be an ambassador,
0: Yeah, sure. I mean, you
1: what
0: know,
1: do you,
0: you.
1: what do you mean? Stand up there and talk?
0: No, but I, like I said, I don't know if pianists, you know, like if they talk to you or you get reaction to the recording, it's just like, yeah, you know, use these in concert, play them, you know, don't just, you
1: Oh,
0: know, listen to play.
1: I do that,
0: Yeah.
1: definitely.
0: Okay.
1: Yeah, definitely. When I talk to someone, I mean, but they also have to hear it and hear it and hear it. You can't
0: Right.
1: just hear it once. It's just, like, I don't know, you just get into it. You will get into it. Like the Ragusa shelling, I didn't realize how beautiful it is. And I remember there's an ending there where it's just all these glissandos. And I practiced that all day long. I got so obsessed. And even my son was with me in the house. I'm like, what are you doing, Mom? Are you practicing that glissando forever? It's just a glissando. It's not. So that's the Ragusa by Ernest Schelling, which
0: Yeah.
1: I actually enjoyed. But that one, after I learned it, I listened to Paderewski. But I thought he wasn't, I don't want to criticize Paderewski, but I think at that time they don't have enough time to really work on things. It was written for him.
0: Right.
1: But you have an idea, but I think, it's a very difficult piece.
0: I have two questions for